the wall. Every year to prove everything to you all. In the shadows I crawl.

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0: Like a red desert, you write on all day. 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Gave me plastic hands and eyes of glass. Clock as a heart with vulgar romance. Down Sire Avenue, you pushed me bright. Fed me with pills and lullabies every night. Dissolved in front of your enchanting thighs. You laughed manically with your greenstone eyes. Future now is not very far. 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Play myself like I could play guitar. Every Desire Avenue has a new start. 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You made me up to be out of paper mache. 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Clock as a heart with vulgar romance. Down Desire Avenue, you pushed me bright. Fed me with pills and lullabies every night. Dissolved in front of your enchanting thighs. You laughed manically with your greenstone eyes. The future now is not very far.
1: Jag drömde att det var Jonathans födelsedag och kanske en kumpleanusförlis för sig själv i sovrummet. 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
0: Now you paint with a shattered heart. 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
1: I was driving back alone, so it was my solo flight. I didn't have a driver's license. And on that journey,

sounds so captivating, but I swear there's something inside me, it's activating. Distracted from my current situation, only for a minute, I've got other arrangements. One step at a time, my body drifts across the pavement. Cautious, cause when you're at the race, it's never back the favourite. And if you really want it, then you gotta chase it. 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Walked in them shoes there, they didn't quite fit. 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Too busy searching for signs I ain't ever heard. And that's what I'm gonna do from now until I'm in the dirt. Man,

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alphabet chassis, assassinating languages, hard old bread sandwiches and patties. 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
1: And have you got that record?

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Yeah, we're cancelling Christmas. We're looking for the signs and symptoms. Travelling miles in the blizzard. 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Set them to the sky like wizards. Cause we're the permanent fixtures. 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Sampled all of the mixtures. We start the Chinese whispers. Once upon a time we were tyrants. Now they label us sinners. The dark side too is enticing. Every survivor's a killer.

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1: Yeah. Snow Cap Music 2020, 2021, whatever. Yeah.

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Lean on, load the heat when you hear this song. 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
1: Smoking on your top five tonight. I'm smoking on your what's-her-name tonight.

She was a visitor. She was a visitor. She was a visitor. She was a visitor. She was a visitor. She was a visitor. She was a visitor. She was a visitor. She was a visitor. She was a visitor. She was a visitor. She was a visitor. She was a visitor. She was a visitor. She was a visitor. She was a visitor. She was a visitor. She was a visitor. She was a visitor. She was a visitor. She was a visitor. She was a visitor. She was a visitor. She was a visitor. She was a visitor. She was a visitor.

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She was a visitant. She was a visitant. She was a visitant. She was a visitant. She was a visitant. She was a visitant.

0: 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Before it feels good. Past the night before it feels good.
1: Hello, you're on the air.
0: Before it feels good.
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0: 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Past the night.